0: Sorry, Zealand 12. One 12, available for man.
1: 10-4-18-17.

3230. 3230. 3230. 3230. 3230. 3230. 3230. 3230. 3230. 3230. 3230. 3230. 3230. 3230. 3230. 3230. 3230. 3230. 3230. 3230. 3230. 3230. 3230. 3230. 3230. 3230. 3230. 3230. 3230. 3230. 3230. 3230. 3230. 3230. 3230. 3230. 3230. 3230. 3230. 3230. 3230. 3230. 3230. 3230. 3230. 3230. 3230. 3230. 3230. 3230. 3230. 3230. 3230. 3230. 3230. 3230. 3230. 3230. 3230. 3230. 3230. 3230. 3230. 3230. 3230. 3230. 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

Where is he, Rick? Thank you.

0: Prop 18, Peg Harbor City Fire, this is your 19th page request. Timeout, 1831.
1: All right, 7782.
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1: R773. 73 is going to be clear shore off channel.

0: US-14, Medic 6, Deerfield, near the basketball court behind East Gateman, traumatic injury, reported open fracture. US-14, Medic 6, Deerfield, near the basketball court behind East Gateman, traumatic injury, reported open fracture.
1: Medic call 14-16, can I handle that?
0: Crazy 16.

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0: I'm calling 1460 Roman Junction. And then that, for the air pickup.
1: Seeing cool. Hailed wind.
0: We're in the back where we usually set up the LZ for the helicopter.
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0: 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We're unconscious, possible OD.
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1: How are you surrounding?
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0: Sorry, one female is sitting at the bar. 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
0: Are we any closer to that FC control? The crystal one?
1: That's a negative.
0: Okay, thanks.

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1: Medic 7.
0: Can you landline me to

0: 对，可能正常。
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1: Repeat.